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1: What did you just say? You can say?
3: Be
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3: Ready? Hola.
1: No,
3: says,
1: no.
3: It says Uber, it was Uber X Priority is what you ordered?
1: No,
2: Uber, regular.
1: No,
3: it just says priority is basically standard Uber ride where you pay extra for faster, for a faster driver.
1: Ah.
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6: 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Now, if they want to write them, that's fine. 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

0: The lady thought it was a 16. 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

0: last Colleen. 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
2: Oye, nos despedimos del verano. 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Sad, sad, sad. I know, but I actually enjoy the fall. Oye, I want to start off by saying muchos thank yous por el apoyo. We basically spend our weekend at Gillette Stadium el sábado con New England Revolution in stadium. Y el domingo para los Patriots, we're doing the fan zone before the game. Oh, my God. 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

sintonía, Rico Suave, your favorite Savvy in the mix. ¿Cómo te fue el weekend? ¿Cómo te fue el verano? Share with me, let me know. Dale para ese talkback mic usando la app gratis de iHeartRadio. How was your summer? I had a great, great time. And listen, right to tip off for the fall, we got Don Omar coming. Y mañana tienes chance de ganar boletos con Chocolate Radio at 2:30, all right? So here you go, some Don Omar back to

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1: 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Arroba DJ el menor MA. 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Go to his Instagram, tag him, ask for the song request, hit that talkback mic using the free iHeartRadio app. It's Monday. 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

a DJ MA aquí en la cabina con Ricardo Suavetín. 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
2: 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Today is a special day in September. Do you remember? The 21st night of September. Earth, Wind, and Fire. Man, that song today. I'm going to be hearing it all day. Buenos días por la sintonía. Ya regresamos con más mixes de DJ El Menor. While you're at it, make sure you follow the station. Arroba Rumba 977 Boston. Me too. Arroba DJ Rico Suave 617. We'll be right back.
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2: Oh. Oye, Boston! Hoy is official. We have to say bye. Hay que decir adiós. Se nos va el verano. It's the last day of summer. ¿Cómo la pasaste? How was your summer? Déjanos saber. Dale para el Talkback, Michael. Sándalo up gratis de iHeartRadio. 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

0: Tengo esos detalles para ti en la próxima hora, so make sure you keep it locked, all right? 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I got some Karol G con Peso Pluma, Romeo Santos with Prince Royce, some Daddy Yankee with Wisin Yandel. It's a Rumba, keep it locked.
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Yo sí sé que mañana tienes otro chance para ganarte boletos para ir a ver a Don Omar este sábado. You have a chance this whole week, alright? A las 5:30 durante la mezcla. Qué rico mix. Palabra de Bump to Bumper. I have a keyword for you. 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

las 2:30 mañana. All you have to do is repeat the keyword back. We send a talkback feature live gratis to iHeartRadio. Seguimos ahora con Omar Kors Coco. This was definitely one of the songs of the summer. 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

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What a game this past Saturday. 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I was the in-game DJ para Noche Latina. We had a blast, man. Shout out to everyone that came out, supported, took some pictures and videos. If you didn't get to go, listen, dale para mi Instagram.

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programación va de 10 de la mañana a 4 p.m. en One Science Park, all right? Este sábado 26 de septiembre, una jornada completa al mes de la herencia hispana. Si ya no puedes estar, dale para allá. You also know who's here Saturday, right? Don Omar. Don Omar's here on Saturday too, so why don't you go there and then you go to the show. Seguimos aquí con Karol G, si antes yo era conocido. Arrúpera, 27.